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1: 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Lucian Carnival. Nothing sweeter than that.

Yes, folks, you're inside the playground this morning, this beautiful Monday morning in the tropics. Of course, we can't start the day without hailing up our morning crew, our morning assembly, our usual players, our loyal listeners. Good morning, Monica, Daisy, Delma, Alfred, Tracy, Charles, Grace checking in from, oh yes, the Monday Pump, Francis, Rob, Sandra, Shabs, Moise, and the Mac Bexor Bustan. Good morning, good morning. Don't think that we forget you guys. We start off slow this morning, but we are online. We are online, so send us your messages, your shout outs, your greetings on this beautiful Monday morning. And of course, we are inside the flow hour from 8 until 9 o'clock. Yeah? Yeah?

Good morning. I'm sending special birthday greetings to my darling aunt, Monica Daisy. All the best on your special day. Love you long time. Coming from Ashley, Javan, and Junior, Neve. Monica Daisy, it's your birthday today. I hope you all know Monica Daisy is part of the morning crew, the morning assembly in the playground. Good morning, darling, and happy birthday. Young Breast Production in Olia, always locked in. Good morning, good morning. And of course, I can't start the day without telling my bus drivers, my gentlemen at work, on the route, on the road, good morning. And thank you for always having us locked on and locked in. And thanks for choosing the Big Bad Supreme sound. It's Monday morning.

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2: All right, good morning. It is just about 23 minutes after the hour of 8 o'clock in the morning inside this floor hour until 9 a.m. My name is Marlon here with you on the playground alongside Danielle and, of course, Electa Jerry. And, well, the key thing is it's the flow hour. So, you know, we want to keep you in the know with flow. And we're joined this morning in studio by Franny, who is here to keep us updated. Of course, you guys are aware that there's a situation. For those of you who've been online, who've been on Facebook, you've been seeing certain updates. But Franny, you are here to give us full details as to what's really going down, right?
3: I'm here to tell you everything I know. How about that?
2: That's all we need.
3: Okay. So, all right. Good morning.
2: Good morning. Good morning.
3: This is a less than ideal Monday morning.
2: I can imagine.
3: When we talk about, you know, Mad Mondays, this is not what we are referring to.
2: It's a crazy Monday.
3: So we understand the severity of the situation. At this point, our flow network has reached critical status, and I'll tell you why.
2: Mm-hmm.
3: From yesterday, that's the 21st of June, from about 5:40 p.m., all our services went down. Obviously, that also meant we could not communicate with each other, far less to communicate with you. So we apologize as far as communication goes. We can only tell you when we can and when we know. So
2: all
3: that's
2: right.
3: The first. I'm going to apologize for different things today. So that's the first apology.
2: All right.
3: Once we reach our base, which is located in Sans Souci, all teams were activated, all teams were deployed, and we determined that every single site in St. Lucia was down. And so this is a major issue, and this is not an issue that we have experienced before. So this is not your intermittent service notice. This is not a northern outage notice. This means that every single floor service has been down since yesterday at about 5:30 p.m. thereabout.
2: Mm-hmm.
3: So since that happened, we had to find, obviously, alternative means, which we are still using to communicate with each other. So we're talking international SIMs. We're talking alternative providers. We've been using all means to try to reach our regional counterparts. This automatically activated a crisis team, which usually happens during storms and hurricane seasons, but right now this is our storm,
2: right? All hands on deck.
3: All hands are on deck. So we activated our regional network disaster response and recovery center, as well as our local management crisis teams. And here's what we've determined so far. This will make officially update number 5 if you've been following our social media. So we have a damaged subsea fiber between two islands that are not close to us. So this is occurring between Guadeloupe and Antigua. And because of this suspected damage, it has interrupted all flow services in St. Lucia and partial services in Dominica. And so for those of you who do have relatives in Dominica and you've been trying to reach out, that will also be a challenge as well.
2: Mm-hmm.
3: So it is not a local issue. This is a regional issue that we are experiencing. And you can imagine with the challenges of trying to communicate with others, we can only wait until the updates are provided to us.
2: Okay.
3: However, we have kept close contact with the regional emergency team to find out what's happening. So right now, they have deployed all team members in Guadeloupe to go to the site to investigate further. Again, this remains a suspected issue. We don't know until they get there. It is a subsea fiber. So we don't know until they get there and do their thorough investigation, their checks. The technical teams are there. We have not been able to get into that system yet. However, this is what the priority has been, getting in to rectify that service. While this is happening, simultaneously, we are also working to find alternative means to connect persons, because we're talking the gravity of the situation. I know some people may think that this is just a short-term outage or something like, but this is severe. We're talking all services, all business places. Think of the hotels, guests not being able to reach their loved ones, emergency services, you trying to stay connected to your family, get to work. This is how severe the situation is. And so we do not have a choice but to work simultaneously on an alternative route. Right now, this has not been resolved. Right. So as I speak to you now, it is not to bring you good news, except to say that we are working on it. We have been up all night long. We haven't missed a beat. Our regional team has not missed a beat. I know some of you may be asking, is there anything that could have been done to avoid this situation? What will be done to ensure that this does not occur again? I want you to know that these are questions we look forward to answering. However, right now, our priority is getting connection back in St. Lucia and Dominica, but here, getting connection back in St. Lucia, because right now we are completely offline and completely shut off. Okay. So our technical teams are working. I really wanted to let you know that. We seem to have an idea of where the issue stems. And again, it's a subsea cable issue. If I could break that down even more, you would have your wires that you can see. Those that you can see, those black wires, mm-hmm. are all a bunch of smaller wires in there. We're trying to get to that wire so that we could open it and see the smaller wires in there. And we're talking subsea, which means it is in the sea.
2: Wow.
3: Right? Ooh. So, I mean, we're hoping...
2: Oh, so that would be sub-SEA.
3: Yes. Ah. hopefully we get that issue resolved. But right now we are working on the ground. We're not sea level yet. We're working on the ground in Guadeloupe to try to get the technicians in there. And hopefully once we confirm our suspicions, it means that the network will be back online gradually. So as of 8:30, we remain offline. I know some businesses are looking for updates to find out what should happen, looking for business continuity. It means that most of your points of sale services may be offline. So if you are accustomed to using your card to swipe or to tap, you may need to get cash today, right, to be able to conduct your business until we are able to get our services online. But we are working. We are working. The teams are working. Right now, we are driving literally business to business as we are not able to contact our customers via the network. And so you should expect some drop-bys, just like me this morning.
2: Yes.
3: Person to person.
2: I mean, when I saw you come in this morning, I'm thinking... Probably, you know, good news, you know, good
3: yes.
2: news.
3: Yes, obviously we want the good news. We want it as well. And I have to tell you, I don't think there is any network provider who does not want to provide you with the service, right? This is not an ideal situation. We do not want you to be offline. We do not want you to be disconnected. We do not want you to be unsure of what's happening. And so we will do our best to communicate. But I have to reiterate that the priority is getting us reconnected. So sometimes the delays... We may have delay in communication because we are using alternative means to try to communicate with our regional teams to ensure. So I can say our next update that you see on social media may come out around 10 a.m. Once something else, there's a meeting happening right now. Our next update from the regional emergency crew. And so our next official update to St. Lucia may come out at around 10 a.m. this morning to let you know the status of the network.
2: Now, with all of that being said, just for the benefit of those who sometimes take things in and don't really, you know, understand. You're saying that there's no time, definite time or day that you can see that absolutely everything will be on.
3: No, so I cannot give you a definite time. I can tell you we are hopeful that it is rectified sooner than later, as in today. But what we know for sure is that the teams are already on site and on the ground in Guadeloupe to check on the suspected issue, right? So if it is proven to be that problem, then that will be rectified. But again, even if we do not source that direct issue, alternative means are being explored.
2: All right.
3: Whether or not we resolve that matter, alternative means are also being explored. So I can tell you to look forward to that. We hope to have you reconnected as soon as possible because this is a dire situation and we understand.
2: All right. And I'm hoping that everyone out there can understand as well. Is there any final thought you want to leave with
3: no,
2: the listening public?
3: Except to ask for your patience.
2: Okay.
3: Right? Beg for your patience, not ask. We've been asking for your patience. We are begging for your patience as this is a matter out of our control. We are doing our best again on the ground. All float teams have been deployed. We have teams just sitting there without connection, just waiting. As soon as we say go, all technical teams are online ensuring that we are ready and prepared to get everybody's services back up. So again, what services are affected? Think of any flow service. There's only one local TV station, we believe, who is airing right now. So you could check them out. But our official channels for communication will be radio as we send out the press releases.
2: I was just about to make that point because those people who may not be able to access, you know,
3: social media,
2: they want to know what's going on. So hopefully, you know, they can listen to the radio and find out exactly what's happening as you continue to update the public.
3: Yes, so it would be through radio and through social media. We continue through social media because not everyone is a Flow customer. And so you have persons who are using alternative means and can see the updates to be able to communicate with other persons. We also have family, friends, and loved ones who are overseas and see the notices so that they're clear on why they're not able to reach out to their loved ones. So I know that was another question. Why post the update where the Flow customers cannot see? I bet a lot of you heard about what's happening, even if you yourself do not have access to the medium.
2: Right.
3: It is a medium that works, so we will continue our updates through social media channels. That's at Flow St. Lucia. I've seen some ChatGPT flyers going around. We do not have any such flyers that have been posted. If you check our social media page and it's not there, it was not an announcement made from Flow. That's very critical to say as well. So we have to thank everybody so far for being patient with us. For some of you, we know what other choice do you have but to be patient. We want to thank you for that patience because it's not easy having to deal with it. We want you to know that it's a lived experience for us. Don't think we have a connection you don't have. We do not.
2: People
3: are asking, but how are you posting on social? We do not have connections.
2: I have to admit, I asked that question.
3: There you go, right? We do not have some secret connection that we did not give to the rest of St. Lucia. No, we're using alternative means. So that does mean alternative providers, international providers. We've purchased eSIMs from all kinds of providers. So sometimes it doesn't work smooth or efficiently because obviously we're not in the other country where the SIM would be based. But we are using all alternative means. You could only imagine how much more serious this situation is for us internally. But no expenses have been spared. No efforts have been spared. And we will stay up all day, all night until St. Lucia is reconnected and we're able to connect you again. That is our priority.
2: All right. So we look forward to getting some more information as they come to hand so we could inform the public, let them know what's happening. And, you know, because, you know, let me tell you, something bad can happen.
3: Yes.
2: We understand that. But not knowing what's going on, that's even worse. So I appreciate you coming in here this morning and letting us know and continue to keep us informed so we could know where we're going, where we're going from here.
3: Absolutely. So for now, I mean, it's not the update that we've been waiting to hear or we've been looking out for. However, it is important that I let you guys know what's happening. So we have our technicians on the ground. Somebody literally slept outside the site last night over in Guadeloupe. That is how much effort that we are putting into this thing. This is not your typical outage. This is not, hey, Flow service not working, Flow don't have connect. This is not that. This is a major outage, crisis level, and we understand the severity of this in St. Lucia especially. So again, we apologize. This is an unforeseen circumstance, but it is our duty to provide you with that connection, and we're working very hard to do so.
2: I know it's a rough Monday for you guys over there at Flow, but hey, We're keeping our fingers crossed that everything will be back up pretty soon. And, you know, the important thing is now when you identify the problem, I guess you guys will know, as I was saying to Daniel this morning, mm-hmm. sometimes, you know, these things happen. And when you identify the problem, you know, you can take it further and, you know, where you can go with it and how you can make a difference. Yeah. So, all right. Someone was asking a crazy question. Okay.
3: I am absolutely sure. The question that nothing less than crazy. I've been reading the social media comments all night. Y'all don't want to see. If y'all think the comments on the page, man, far less the DMs. Y'all are missing anything to tell us. But you know what? You're right in your vexness. You should be connected, right? Yes, you should be connected. Your service should be working. But from our professional standpoint, we do have to tell you we are doing our best. That does not just mean we're sitting there waiting for the connection to just magically pop back up. We have people who have been deployed to the site. All regional teams. Every regional team
2: is focused on
3: St. Lucia and Dominica today. All flow work in every other island has stopped to focus on St. Lucia and Dominica today. This is our priority. We're giving it our priority. Nothing else is important. So forget the talking points and the ads and all the other things. All we are doing today is trying to reestablish connection to St. Lucia so we understand after this situation has happened. Okay. We'll have a different type of discussion about how we will remedy the situation.
2: Right?
3: But for now, again, I know you guys want to hear all the nitty-gritty. You want all the little details. You want pictures of updates you want to see. There's nothing to see because it is not a local issue. Right? So we're not able to provide you with picture updates. Some people were making jokes about other things that may have disrupted other services. It is not that type of situation. We do not have local damage. This is a regional issue that is impacting services in St. Lucia and Dominica, and we are really doing our best. So we apologize for this major inconvenience, especially to our business customers, some who may not be able to operate this morning. And so again, I hope to be able to have a more positive update to give you soon. And even if I don't, I will update you regardless to let you know. So listen to Hot FM to find out the latest updates. Would you have received my press release? Not yet?
2: Someone in the office.
3: No problem. Yeah. So I will continue to share those releases. You have the official press release. We have informed the NTRC. I know some of you have questions about that. So ECTEL and the NTRC have been informed in a more technical way of the things of the state of events here, and of course social media pages. So you have your radio, you have your social media pages, and we are on the ground, quite literally driving through communities, updating persons who may not have access to any of these channels.
2: Listen, if no one understood, then they would listen to the radio. So I just want to tell you, you know, I'm reading this thing and it's confusing me. I almost said congratulations. I want to thank you very much for coming in here this morning once again.
3: Yeah.
2: And we'll be looking out for all the information to share with the public.
3: Absolutely. All right, have a good morning. Thank you.

promise any particular time, but they are aware of what the situation is and they're working on it. They've got the best people on the job right now and hoping that, you know, at some point in time they can give us an update as to where they're going and what's going to happen. They understand the situation and, of course, they apologize for the inconvenience at the time. Everyone's affected. I am, you are, they are. And they're just looking to the situation back to where it was. All right? So do bear with them at this time.

Yes, folks, we're still inside the Flow Hour. And we want to say thank you to Franny for coming and give us that update. So timely and needed this morning. But no matter what, folks, we're going to keep our heads up and stay positive and do what we can during this inconvenience at this time. Want to continue with our shout out, someone on here. Happy birthday going out to Ed of Den Riviere. Edda, good morning and happy birthday.

Tracy James, how are you, darling? For sure, it is Recovery Monday. Recovery Monday. Want to say hello, good and good morning to Mr. John Spaghetti Gates and the team down at Rust Barn Grill getting ready for the lunchtime rush hour. Big up the people that cook food at home and eat their lunch already. I know the teacher is very guilty of doing that. All the teachers, if you know you eat your lunch already, big up you, big up you.

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Good morning, folks. Monday morning, we are at the top of the week. I hope everybody's having a great one this morning. All the ladies step into work. All the gentlemen at work, good morning. Big up the grocery bus drivers, Bexor. 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

Hey, when I tell you the soca music, the groovy soca music this year, real sweet. Hey. Big up Shani J on this one. And before was Keisha and Sidale and Arthur. Yeah, man.

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2: 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You're the man, Jews, representing Hot FM. You know what I mean? Number one in St. Lucia. Jews, keep it.

in here. Yes, my folks, you're inside the playground. It's your girl, Danielle Dubois. On the ones and twos, we have Selector Jerry. And the time now is 9:27 in the morning. And we're about ready to go into our sweet and sour situation for this morning. Thank you so much for listening to 105.3 FM, the Big Bad Supreme Sound. 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And our in-studio number is 458-1053. WhatsApp number 718-554-1005. WhatsApp is 718-554-1005. Our Canada number, 416-619-4851. That's right, folks. It's an easy breezy morning, a Monday morning in the tropics. I just want to say be blessed, stay positive. And let's get working.

Chris Bailey, good morning. Chris Bailey, my goodie pack sister. Are you home? Thanks for the love and greetings this morning. Much love and blessing to you and yours. Yes, my girl, you're here for the season. Don't worry, we'll bounce up. Missy Carnival coming, you know. Big up the Carnival lovers. Yes, I. It's our time, our season.

0: And folks, if you didn't know, Toco is a place located in Trinidad and Tobago. Yes, I. All right, it's 9:30. Selector Jerry Level as we're getting ready for the sweet and sour segment. Marlon, how are you doing, honey? What's the vibes like, honey?
1: It's a good morning. It's a very good Monday morning. Yeah, you know, we're going to make it happen.
0: Yeah, man, we're going to make it happen.
1: It's that time. It's that half hour where we get into our sweet and sour segment. Mm-hmm. So let's just look over what we're getting to this morning.
0: Yes, we have a nice little... Yeah, we have a nice, very different scenario this morning. It says here, good day, sweet and sour team and the Hot FM listeners. I am in a situation and I really need your advice. My granddad left 25 acres of land for my mom, but my granddad and my mom passed away. And while we were in the process of acquiring the land, we found out that granddad's name was not on my mom's birth certificate. We sought the assistance of a lawyer who is also a family friend. My family did not have the cash to pay up front, so we had a verbal discussion that we would pay with a portion of land, but never had a discussion of the amount of land. People, this thing took a long time to settle, and during the process, the lawyer updated us and bought documents to sign to keep the process moving. The honest truth is, we never read every detail of the document, but trusted our lawyer, not just as our lawyer, but as a family friend. When the process was done, we were given documents to go register and survey the property. We took about a year to put the money together. But here's the issue. When we went to register the property, we only got there to find out that our lawyer had taken 15 of the 25 acres of land. Mama, this left my family distorted. He tried to communicate with the lawyer, but he stands his ground that he did nothing wrong. We sought legal advice from another lawyer who said, we have a case, but guess what? We have to pay from the remaining portion of the land because my family has no cash. Okay, my family is caught between accepting the 10 acres and cut our loss or go with the new lawyer. We are afraid that we go with this new lawyer, that this thing will drag for another 10 years. So is it a loss case and we lose more land? What should we do? Wow.
1: I realize with that process, if you don't have the cash, you're probably going to lose all that land. But I
0: should read it again.
1: Yeah, I think you should read it again. Read it just one more time, slowly. So our listeners, those of you just tuning in, can understand the situation.
0: All right. So it says, hey, good morning, sweet and sour team and the Hot FM listener. I am in a situation and would really need your advice. My granddad left 25 acres of land for my mom. Both my granddad and my mom passed away. And while we were in the process of acquiring the land, we found out that our granddad's name was not on my mom's birth certificate. We sought the assistance of a lawyer who is also a family friend. My family did not have the cash to pay up front, so we had a verbal conversation that we would pay with a portion of land, but never had a discussion of the amount of land. People, this thing took a long time to settle, and during the process, the lawyer updated us and bought documents to sign to keep the process moving. The honest truth is, we never read every detail of the document but trusted our lawyer, but also as a family friend. When the process was done, we were given documents to go register and survey the property. We took about a year to put our money together. So here's the issue. When we went to register the property to find out that the lawyer had taken 15 out of 25 acres of land, this left my family distorted. We tried to communicate with the lawyer, but he stands his ground that he did nothing wrong. We sought legal advice from another lawyer who said, we have a case, but guess what? We have to pay from the remaining portion of land because my family has no cash. My family is caught between accepting the 10 acres or cut our loss or go with this new lawyer. We are afraid that if we go with this new lawyer and allow this thing to drag for another 10 years, it's a lost cause and we will lose more land. What should we do? Wow. I don't know, you always hear stories about...
1: land?
0: Yeah.
1: Yeah.
0: And I mean, you know, I'm not too sure what's the process and how lawyers just end up to... you know, get their own thing or take a piece of what it is. But yeah, lots of stories about that.
1: So if you've got an opinion on this one, you can send us a WhatsApp on 718-554-1005. You can call us up on the Canadian number. Oh, that same number that I just gave you there as well. What's the number?
0: The Canadian number is 416-619-4851. That's 416-619-4851.
1: All right, so we're looking forward to hearing. You know, this situation, like you mentioned, you know, there's always an issue, especially from, I realized too, from back in the day, a lot of the folks who had acres and acres of land probably would not do what is necessary to keep that land within the family, probably sign this heir or sign that heir, as the situation, the name of the mother was not, her father was not on her birth certificate, right?
0: Yeah, yeah.
1: So that doesn't really prove that, you know, it's her father. But I guess they got the situation sorted out. Did they have anything in writing to suggest that the lawyer is able to get any particular amount? Did they have an agreement?
0: Yeah, that's what
1: a verbal agreement?
0: It was a verbal agreement. Yeah, I'll give you a piece of land, sir.
1: Yeah, it's like, that's okay, we need you to do this first. We're going to settle this at the end of the day with a piece of land. But did they say how much? Did they say how much, you know? And if they actually got through, did the lawyer know that they got the land, so now he's able to take whatever he wants as payment?
0: He
1: must have something written, right?
0: That's the thing. I wish a lawyer could call and give us a little bit of background on that.
1: Because yeah, that one.
0: In terms of how the lawyers do their Jimmy Flicks to, you know, take people land under them. I'm probably not saying it the right way, but, you know, I don't want to get in trouble if anybody.
1: No.
0: You know, but there's a lot to unravel in this situation because over and over we see that the older generation or the generations before us, generally, let's say, mom and dad, sometimes they don't put things in place. You know, they don't do succession planning, you know, something like not having a birth certificate and the name. You know, why couldn't that have been sorted out, you know?
1: Considering that's the situation already, how much would it cost that lawyer to do the work that he has done? And they mentioned that they don't have any money, right? So considering they said they would have paid the lawyer with land, that portion or whatever that he took, is that the proper payment? Because knowing that they can't pay, if they're supposed to pay at least $5,000. You know, I'm just putting this out there. You know, $5,000.
0: What is the quantification?
1: Did he take $5,000 worth? Because, I mean, he has to get paid at the end of the day.
0: Did he have
1: to sit down and discuss it with them first? Or what is that situation? And can you do that?
0: Yeah. I don't know.
1: Now, the next lawyer say, yeah, you've got a case. I can win that case for you. But you ain't got no money. So now you're going to pay me with land as well. And at the end of the day, what would they have left? What they would have been fighting in vain?
0: And they left it open-ended as well, eh? And, you know, it's just, I guess, due diligence because, $5,000, $10,000, trust me, that's 15 acres of land. Eh?
1: 15.
0: Not one, not two. 15, eh? And, you know, they have lots of stories like that. You know, I think it's power of attorney or whatever, but you know, in terms of how they get that stuff done, we have a message coming from our WhatsApp platform. But Jay, the patois. You want to say that part? Say avo kaka, say la vole. Say, go ahead, go ahead.
1: Say avo kaka, say vole. These lawyers are taking advantage a lot of clients because the clients are very ignorant of the laws that are in our favor, from a grandfather's name not being on the birth certificate to a whole stranger being able to acquire more than the family's estate. Sometimes, you know, when you don't know and someone knows more than you, they may, you know, just, you know, flip that on you right there, you know?
0: Yeah.
1: I don't want to say, you know, all the lawyers are thieves, no? I wouldn't say that. I mean, generally, in everywhere you go, you know, you get people who do things that aren't right.
0: Yeah.
1: But if you're taking advantage of the situation, I don't think it's the right thing. And considering you being close to them, you're considered family as well.
0: So maybe he was
1: taking his portion as a lawyer and as a family as well.
0: Because
1: everybody had to get a piece.
0: the lawyer sounds a little bit that's dishonest.
1: Yeah, very
0: you know,
1: much so.
0: Because at least
1: so.
0: You say, well, hey, you know, I'm now going to the things. So you want to discuss?
1: But I'm saying,
0: you
1: if
0: know?
1: You if you've worked with the family over the years, maybe so many years, you thought maybe that's worth the P. Do you just go ahead and do it, or do you have that discussion with them first?
0: Let's have the discussion. Yeah. You can say, you know, I'm there writing up the thing. So how many acres you say you're giving me? You understand? Not one, not even one, two or three. Mm. It's 15 you took.
1: That's right.
0: You understand? And then, of course, you know, the hands being tied from not having the financial means to even get another lawyer properly to come and fight that case, etc. So, you know, I really hate people who have power that, like, you know, that the control
1: minutes.
0: And, you know.
1: So you left the people with only 10 acres of land, huh? Yeah, so, you know, I said, I realize it's something that I've been dragging for so long. Because if you see, you know, we are afraid to go with this new lawyer and this thing drags for another 10 years, which means it had been going on for some years right now.
0: Mm-hmm, mm-hmm.
1: And, you know, you don't want to go back through this and, you know, lose another set of money or land, because that's money. So that's worth a lot.
0: Yeah.
1: And, you know, you don't get what you want. And nothing goes your way, you know. Mm-hmm. But I mean, like I said, that fight would have been in vain. That's right. 718-551-005. Yeah, boy, I'm waiting for your messages here this morning. I know probably, you know, some of you
0: are
1: trying, trying your best to send in your messages to let us know what you think about this one. Are we waiting patiently? You can go ahead and send your voice note as well. And like I said, you can also call that number. Toll free. Yeah, absolutely.
0: Toll free.
1: It ain't going to cost you a thing, right? Don't worry about that.
0: Yeah.
1: It will cost you.
0: My question is to, is there any outlet, you know, where you have persons in that situation that they could go and get, I guess, free help, advice? You know, everything is money.
1: I'm telling you.
0: Everything is money.
1: I'm telling you, because look what they had to do. You had to go to another lawyer.
0: Mm-hmm.
1: You know, and then do we have, how do they call this? These lawyers who work...
0: Pro bono.
1: There's usually a name, but you know.
0: Of the states, you know, provided by the states. I wonder if you should have lawyers provided by the states. I'm sure.
1: Usually, I guess, for some other cases.
0: Maybe, yeah.
1: Yeah, but, you know, there's, was it legal aid or?
0: Yes, legal aid.
1: Yeah. I was about to say first aid. Not first aid, not cool aid, but legal aid. Yeah. There are some lawyers, too, who do work that way. You know, they'll tell you, look, I'm going to take your case. And if we win this case, then this is such and such. This is the deal we're going to make. If you don't win, well, you just have to walk away from this one.
0: Yeah.
1: So I'm hoping that they could get one of these lawyers. Actually, no one of them probably would do that work, but I can't.
0: Put them on the spot
1: no,
0: like
1: no,
0: that.
1: No, I'm not going to do that. That's not at all, no.
0: And then not only that too, it's so hard to go and get your documents fixed sometimes. You hear people talking about it and sometimes a mistake is like the people providing the documents, you know.
1: Yeah.
0: And then I guess years later you want to rectify it, you know, it's really a...
1: But then you find that, you know, before...
0: A sore point.
1: There's so many problems, you know, when you go to, you know, the civil status registry, you hear so many things. People walking in with their birth certificate and the name is in the spell wrong from what's on the ID and that misses, something is missing there or the name was supposed to be Louis, but it's Louis. And you know, so many... So why do we allow all these errors to happen and now when it comes to getting something done, it takes another 5 years for you to get it. You've got to now get to, you know, your attorney, you've got to get someone. Why, that can be a process. Thank goodness my name is spelled correctly on my birth certificate. You know?
0: Yeah, man. And then you end up with problems later on. You know, you end up with problems later on, even like something for your child. If you don't, you know, something like a birth certificate is such an important document. You have situations where women, what's the word? I wouldn't say women, but, you know, I guess parents sometimes they miss going and get it, but you need a birth certificate for a child to go to enter preschool and, you know, and then I'm not too sure how it works right now, but, you know, the documents and the due diligence, I guess, you know? Somebody said, you take...
1: Forget about the first part. But the person basically said, what? You take 15 of the 25 acres of land without discussing with the family.
0: Mm-hmm.
1: At least tell them the reason you're taking that amount of land. So that person should be made to return that portion of land. Yes, yes, that's exactly what I'm saying. The tutu should should let the family know that this is the reason why. But then again, you should not have done it in the first place. You know, you don't just take it without discussing. It's like you just having access to my bank account and just go and take any amount of money you want, you know? You can't do that.
0: That's very dishonest. Someone here says, yes, lots of stories like these. I understood. An older gentleman came to St. Lucia to sort out his land. And between the surveyor and the lawyer, the land ended up with the lawyer. And it was not as payment. Wow.
1: Oh, man, that's something else, man.
0: You hear lots of stories like that, for true, you know? So who is protecting the weak, the oppressed, the, you know, those who don't really know, those who don't really have the access to information?
1: Mm-hmm.
0: And then the sad thing about this is, you know, we lean on the lawyers to guide us and, you know, I would say protect us as well.
1: Yeah, usually.
0: And if you don't know better, you just don't know better. Mm-hmm. You have a message here.
2: Good morning, blessings. This one is a hard one. You know what? I feel bad for the family. The lawyers at home, really and truly, giving lawyer a bad name, and even the good ones, they're giving them a bad name. If Bobo and a snake was a person, that would be that lawyer. It's really hard how to really tell these people what to do, but I guess take it to the Lord and be wise. Try to get money from somewhere. I guess it's the principle behind it. My goodness, this is really sad. I will pray for that family that something happened to that lawyer and they get their land back.
1: Yeah. I the money, I guess that's the issue. Because, you know, it would be easy if they had the money. I guess it would have been handled much better. But when you don't have the money and you have to go through, you know, trying to get land and all of that, it becomes a little difficult.
0: Too many stories like that. Someone here says, what kind of lawyer doesn't read the documents for their client?
1: Yeah, I'm just trying to get a number there to someone who says, hey, I want to call. I want to say something on this one. So let me see if I get that number. You can call us on WhatsApp, 718-554-1005, and let us know what you feel. You know, that's why sometimes they say it's important to have a will, you know, that probably would eliminate all of that other stuff, you know, something written or something recorded, you know, so that way you can divide whatever it is that you have evenly among your kids, your grandkids, you know, rather than having to go through all of that and just put a will together.
0: So I don't know at what point in time.
1: I don't want to just give the lawyers a licks, but I wish one of them could at least say something.
0: Education.
1: How these things actually happen. How these things end up happening, you know? What kind of lawyer does... You read that one already, right? Okay, so call us up once again and send us your messages. I'm guessing most of our messages and calls would come through our WhatsApp this morning. So we're looking forward to hearing from you over there on this Monday morning, 10 minutes before 10 o'clock.
0: You know, sweet and sour. You know, I guess as we start to wrap up, I would say my family, find the $2, the $3, wherever. Keep fighting, fight for what's your own.
1: We're going to call him as this one. Huh?
0: Yeah, don't be intimidated by, you know, for me, that's a power thing. It's a power thing, okay? Hold on,
1: All right, so let's go to this call. Hello, good morning. Hello. Yeah, hello, go ahead.
3: Hello?
1: Yes, go ahead.
0: Good morning, you're on Sweet and Sour.
3: Yeah, hello.
1: Yes, we can hear you. We can hear you. If you're listening through your phone, we can hear you loud and clear. So go ahead with your message. Okay, I don't think he can hear us. All right, so if you're listening and you can't hear us, what I would suggest, you can just send us a voice note, all right? Record a voice note and send it to us, and we'll play that for you. I realize people are trying to call, but he's probably not hearing us clearly through the WhatsApp this morning, all right? So try again, or just send us a note. Send us a voice note, let us know What do you think about the situation this morning on our sweet and sour?
0: Yeah, for me, I would say as well, as a family, you know, we need to talk about what we have, talk about, you know, there's lots of prime property, beautiful pieces of property all over the island that's just tied up in lawyer stories or family stories. Even before it reached the lawyer's table, like, there's a family, people who are not willing to even, like, okay, let's at least survey the land or let's see what we have. Let's do a stock take. You know, you have people who are just blocking progress, you know. So land is always something that's of, you know, lots of contention. Okay, so you all agree now. You all want to go and do something to get the land and, you know, see what it's worth. Oh, to even do that, it's a lot of money. It's a lot of money.
1: It costs you a whole lot. And before you can actually get that land and decide what you want to do on it, you're already out of money.
0: Yeah.
1: So now you just have that land that is just sitting there. Mm-hmm. You know, someone probably has to come and take it under you, as a matter of fact.
0: Yeah.
1: So, but, you know, it would be a waste that, you know, you're losing the land that, you know, was purchased or whatever by your grandfather, and you didn't get to do anything, and someone's already taken that, and they were going to make some millions off of it.
0: And that's why people who just have more means will just come and say, okay, well, look, I'm paying you the money, go to the lawyer, go on survey, and they just come and they take out all of this, but all that's your family legacy just gone just because of what? You can't afford to be a surveyor.
1: And you know,
0: or you can't afford to go to a lawyer, and you have all of this land sitting on.
1: And you know, usually the situation now, you know, it's always, you've got a lot of family situations, you know, we've got land, and who does this belong to, and who gets this and that and the other, and this is where the problem begins and then continues, and somebody will just come and snatch that up under you.
0: And you know, the world is changing, so, you know, even as young people, you know, vision planning, what's the next 5 years going to look like, what's the 10 years?
1: And I believe those, you know, people now are, you mentioned it's changing, so I don't think you later on in life you will encounter too many of these. But I think he sent in a voice message, so let's hear what he has to say on this. Let's go ahead.
3: Good morning, Malan and sister Malan Jovan. You know, I listened to it twice when she read it, but this is ridiculous, man, because you have these things. These things have been happening a long time, you know, and people they can't get help. But you cannot tell me the parents pass away, you know, 25 acres. At least we'll take a fiver, man. You know, you understand? You know, you don't take five, but you take 15 out of 25. Now, another thing I was looking at, you know, when the documents came and they decide, you know, because they trust him that much and they did not read it, you know, that's another thing. You know, example, you know, people like me, you know, we have to look at the documents, read the stuffs, because it's right there, and they did not see it. You know, whoever that they would have seen that, you know, I'm either lawyer taking 15%, you know, of that, you know, 15, and we going to get 10, you know, I could have stopped that, you know, or say, no, man, you cannot do that. But they say it's unfair, man, you know, and I had to call because I just shaking my, not my case, you know, but I had to say something, man. That's not that good, man.
1: All right, yeah, I agree with you, definitely, by the way, Javon. Good morning to you, man. And let me tell you, the thing about it is that sometimes we don't read in documents, we don't read the fine print, we tend to not overlook those, we overlook those little prints and all those things, you know. And boy, when you see lawyer conversation, you know, when they tell you therein, whereas, and all these kind of things, you're like, I don't read that, them things, you know, and then you miss the little things that are very important. So sometimes you sign a document that really did turn over, you know, 15 acres of land to that lawyer, but you didn't read it.
0: Yeah.
1: And now you're questioning.
0: Could be wrong for that thing as well.
1: Still wrong. You still know, wrong. Yeah. Still wrong. But what? How can you prove anything when you already signed it? Huh?
0: Somebody says, hey, good morning. If the lawyer already take 15, count your loss and share the remaining 10. Because you already don't have money. Don't lose all the land over lawyer fees. Mm-hmm. Just count it as a loss and leave it for karma. Lawyers are for lawyers.
1: Mm. Well, I would say sometimes you don't want to just leave it alone. But sometimes, yeah, you, I can agree with you on that. But I think I would still pursue that, you know?
0: I think.
1: I would still pursue it, but I probably would leave it alone for a while until I can find that money to pursue this. It's a, it ain't going to die that easy.
0: Yeah, boy.
4: Good morning. I will give my take on that. But you see the lawyers in St. Lucia, they have a lot of people that suffering under them fellas' hand. And there is nowhere you will go that you can get help from them because none of them do not go in against each other. And a lot of families have been suffering, perish, holding people document, people dying, and they have the document under their hand. And they're not doing nothing. You check it? So people have to be mindful of lawyers and who they are really trusting over them, fellas, because there is nobody to against them, fellas, to go against them. So, well, my advice to them people, do not go to another one, because the other one, the same thing it will do. Take whatever he's taking and nothing happening. So they go for 10 years, they will go for another 50 years again. Trust me. That is another one. And the civil status, that is another case again. All them people is just failing the poor people of St. Lucia. All them people.
1: So you realize how what the other lawyer already said, you know, gonna have to pay me with that, you know, that land, you're gonna have to pay me with that. So.
0: Yeah. The lawyer take the people land because he knows that people don't have money to do anything. It's time some of these lawyers stop giving St. Lucia a bad name.
1: Not just St. Lucia.
0: Oh, boy. The people, let me tell you, the oppression is real. Like, people who have power, they exploited. The exploitation is real. Didn't the lawyer give them agreement to sign? Didn't they read before they signed? They said no, they did not read it.
1: That's a question. Did they read anything? Did they sign something that they did not understand? Yeah. Or should the lawyer have explained it to them so they can understand, you know? So sometimes the lawyer just passes, you know, just a quick language, boom, boom, boom, sign this.
0: And that's how it is. And even for when you want to take a loan, it's so, you know, you're so happy to get a loan whatnot. Mm-hmm. And it's the fine print, you know.
1: Let me tell you, that loan thing.
0: And then raising interest and fluctuating this.
1: I went in for that once. And I asked questions. I swear you could have sworn it was a radio interview. Right?
0: You have to.
1: Yeah.
0: And some of them just get vexed if you, you know, they find like you're asking too many questions.
1: Well, yeah, not mine. Mine was very happy to answer everything.
0: Oh, okay, well,
1: so thank you very much for that.
0: I'm telling you.
1: Where you're from, but then I don't want nobody to charge me for free ad. But thank you very much. You guys did well at that time.
0: Yeah, man. So, Marlon, it's 9:59 in the morning, sweet and sour. Let's wrap it up. What do you think?
1: I said what I had to say. Mm-hmm. If you didn't understand, I said a lot of it. I think that like some other people said, I think right now you can just deal with what you have. You know, if you have to separate your 10 acres amongst family,
0: that's crazy.
1: Do what you have to do, but keep on pursuing. You don't have the cash right now. Let it ain't gonna die. It ain't gonna die.
0: Yeah.
1: You will get your land back. Put some monies together, you know, and get it done. But don't go to any lawyer for land and all of that kind of thing.
0: Yeah.
1: You're gonna lose all that land. Believe me, and at the end of the day, sometimes nothing will come out of it.
0: Mm-hmm.
1: You know, like somebody said, some of them are friends and they plotted together with you. Yeah. Mm-hmm. So,
0: yeah, man. And first of all, I want to say I'm so sorry that this has happened to you. And, you know, for everybody listening, you know, now is the time for you to think about the visioning. What's next? What's the next 5 years, 10 years, 20 years going to look like? Right. Have that meeting with your family. Make sure that you get that advice and you read through everything. Right. And to the lawyers who are being dishonest, don't worry, God will deal with all of you. May not be now, but in time, like fine twine, everything will unravel as it should, right? So I see we have one more message here. I don't know if you want to go
1: Let's just take this one and wrap it up from there.
2: Mm-hmm. You know, it's beyond sad, really, really beyond sad. And the fact that some of them lawyers know, half of the people probably won't even understand it. For you to go ahead and manipulate them indirectly, and not explaining to them, this is really, really sad. No wonder nobody trusts lawyers at home, because lawyers really give just about everybody that doing business like that at home a bad name. I really hope that nun constipate that lawyer. And that other lawyer come in, he better... I hope he's listening to this situation this morning, this sweet and sour, for him to learn and do better. Make an example out of that one. I really, really hope that nun constipate him.
0: Okay.
1: Thank you very much, listener. Thank you very much. So thank you very much for listening, guys. Until tomorrow, same time, 9:30, another Sweet and Sour.
0: That's right. And until then, I'm Danielle, and I am outside.
1: All right. Bye.

It was a one-time thing? Well, Soca Stars is back again! The hottest stage for up-and-coming Soca Stars with live vibes, pure energy, and fans to turn up the...

0: Selig. It's me, Tricia. 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What's the take on solar panels?
1: Hey, Tricia. 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

0: yes, you know.
1: How should it? How should it? How should it? My God, how should it? How should it? How should it? How should it? How should it? How should it? How should it? How should it? How should it? Me wanna know how should it? How should it? How should it?

Shakira, I want to say hi to you this morning. This not morning anymore. It's afternoon, right? So good afternoon. Headed down to Viewport right now. A safe journey over there. Thank you very much.

0: All right, stand by. We're getting into the midday news.
1: In the headlines, Prime Minister Philippe J. Pierre has hinted at major restructuring of WASCO to make it more efficient and viable. And residents of Lafayette Moshi are calling on the Ministry of Infrastructure to address road safety concerns.
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1: Good day. It is Monday, June 22nd, 2026. I am Daniela Edwin. Welcome to the Midday News Edition. 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Prime Minister Philippe J. Pierre has hinted at major restructuring of the Water and Sewage Company Inc., WASCO, to make it more efficient and viable. The PM has signaled his administration's intention to address WASCO's long-standing operational challenges.
8: Prime Minister Honorable Philippe J. Pierre says discussions about the future of several state-owned agencies, including the Water and Sewage Company, WASCO, is part of the government's wider plan to improve public services and ensure these entities remain viable in the long term. He said reforms were needed to help statutory corporations operate more efficiently while managing public finances prudently. WASCO, which has faced ongoing operational and management issues, is among the statutory bodies on the radar. The discussions come as St. Lucia faces drought conditions and increasing demand on its water supply.
9: Before 2006, we've taken the steps to make WASCO a semi-private sector body. Right? That meant we'd have had arrangements between the private sector and the public sector to make WASCO viable. All the discussions, the documents are still available.
8: Pierre says plans to reform the operations and management of the water and sewage company, WASCO, are not new. He explained that discussions about restructuring WASCO have been ongoing since 2006, but were repeatedly delayed every time there was a change of government. Pierre says it's no longer possible to put off these difficult decisions, especially as climate change continues to increase pressure on the country's water supply.
9: The dam hasn't been desilted a few million dollars later. The pipes still have the pipes are still eroded. The pipes still need to be replaced. We still have the water loss, and WASCO structure is the same.

0: Josiah Beset reporting.
1: Leader of the opposition, Alan Chastney, has once again accused the government of failing to address long-standing concerns over reforms to the CIP. Chastney alleges that the CIP has contributed to diplomatic setbacks, including Ireland's decision to withdraw visa-free access for citizens of St. Lucia.
0: Opposition leader Alan Chastney weighed in on the recent changes to visa access for citizens of St. Lucia, claiming the move no coincidence. Speaking at a press briefing, Chastney argued that the move was linked to the country's Citizen by Investment program.
2: It is worrying that the public, that persons in the public, but even more so, that a prime minister would attempt to soften the blow of losing our Irish visa. And by saying what? You, the media here today, public, would have heard it from themselves. So solutions don't travel to Ireland. That was the first response. The prime minister then made it even worse, in my humble opinion, by trying to say to St. Lucians that this had nothing to do with St. Lucia.
0: Chastney challenged Prime Minister Pierre's assertion that internal problems in Ireland had resulted in the removal of free visa access for citizens of St. Lucia.
2: You're telling me Ireland, like many of the Western world and European countries who are having concerns about immigration, were so concerned that they felt the solution to the problem of all the countries in the world, St. Kitts, St. Lucia, and Nicaragua. But the Prime Minister and the public that I heard give the excuse about solutions don't travel to Ireland have already contradicted that statement. So if solutions are not traveling to Ireland, then why would Irish people be fearful of immigration? Why?
0: Chastney believes the Citizen by Investment program is the trigger of Ireland's decision. He called for a full restructuring of the island's CIP.
2: Whereas the truth of the matter is, we lost our Irish visa because of the England's decision to revoke our visa because of CIP. And Ireland had to do so because of the special relationship that Ireland has with England, where Northern Ireland is English and Southern Ireland is Irish. And when they got their independence in the early 19th century, the agreement was that the border will never be closed. So it means that a person who didn't have a British visa could travel to Ireland, because they don't need a visa, Schengen, and then simply walk over to Northern Ireland and then go to England. And it becomes then a matter of risk. Why was St. Lucia and St. Kitts targeted? Because of CIP.
0: Chastney says the CIP needs to be reformed to prevent further visa restrictions by other countries. Bot 7TV News, Josiah Beset reporting.
1: Residents of Lafay Moshi are calling for urgent attention to avert disaster around a sharp bend in the community. The blind corner has become a serious hazard to motorists and pedestrians, raising concerns among those living in the area.
0: Residents of Lafay in Moshi have called for assistance after the main road became increasingly hazardous for pedestrians during periods of heavy traffic. One resident reported that while walking to a nearby shop, a goods vehicle veered towards her and hit her on the shoulder.
3: I cannot tell you exactly what happened, but I just felt something hit my arm just below my shoulder, and I heard prack. So I just stood there, I was shocked, and I'm like, okay, what's happening? Then I saw the van parked further up from me, and then somebody from the vehicle, he called onto me and he said, my girl, can you come? Because apparently they could not reverse traffic and stuff. So I walked to the van and I said, what happened? He's like, my girl, I hit you. I am so sorry. I said,

0: okay, so the mirror hit me so fast, so hard, and you're driving so fast, it hit me and it just closed. So it's like, yes, I'm sorry it hit you. If I did not pull away from you, I would have hit you and it would have been devastating. He said he had to pull more towards the truck. It's the truck's fault because the truck did not alert him that he was coming in the opposite direction. So I just stood there, still in shock, adrenaline passing through me. Still, I'm trembling, and now I'm actually afraid to walk that same area, you know, in fear that the same thing happens to me again.
1: She noted that this was not the first such incident to occur, recalling that other individuals was almost struck by a vehicle and was bitten by a neighbor's dog, and he or she ran to avoid the oncoming vehicle.
0: It's not the first, it's not an isolated incident. It happened a time I was walking, I was ahead of a guy, and the same thing, vehicles driving, speeding the same area in the corner. And then this man was walking very close to the gutter because there's no sidewalk. And a vehicle started blowing. And then he, out of fear, he ended up resting on the fence. But the fence behind that fence has some dogs. So when he rests his hand on the fence, the dogs literally came and bit his hand. And it's like about 3 dogs. So in that area, and he almost got hit by the vehicle at the same time, because when 2 vehicles are passing at the same time, it's very difficult for pedestrians to walk there.
1: Residents have called for assistance from the relevant ministry. One passerby noted that the addition of sidewalks or guardrails would be a significant improvement and would greatly enhance safety in the area.
2: I think we could definitely use some more sidewalks, you know. It's been a bit of a danger just to balance for the pedestrians in the area, you know. And if some more buses could also be, you know, available to us on a regular basis, you understand? You know, we would be really grateful for that. But besides that, I think we'd like to thank Renault as well for at least, you know, making sure that they widen the road and, you know, for all their work that they've done so far, you know. If they could kindly add some sidewalks, we'd be even more grateful for that.
1: Residents continue to express concern over personal safety as they go about their daily lives. The young woman who sustained injuries was reported to have suffered no broken bones. However, further medical examinations were required to fully assess her condition. Members of the community have called for urgent measures to be implemented to prevent the reoccurrence of similar accidents in the area. For 7TV News, Josiah Bisset reporting.
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0: The Super 6 jackpot is now $210,000. Have you played?
1: Welcome back. The Ministry of Youth Development and Sports has officially opened the Cuthbert Modest Strength and Conditioning Center at the Mindu Philip Park. We have more in this report.
2: The new gym has been named in honor of legendary coach and trainer Cuthbert Modest. Addressing the official opening ceremony, Minister for Youth Development and Sports, Honorable Kenson Kasimi, acknowledged the significant contribution of Cuthbert Modest to sports in St. Lucia.
3: Today is a proud and significant day for sport in St. Lucia. We gather not only to open a new facility, but also to celebrate a remarkable legacy and honor a man whose contribution to athletics and youth development has profoundly shaped our nation. The official opening of the Cuthbert Modest Strength and Conditioning Center is both a physical investment in our athletes and a symbolic recognition of the values that Mr. Cuthbert Twatide Modest has embodied throughout his life. For decades, Mr. Modest has dedicated himself to developing young people through sport. As a coach, mentor, and talent developer, he has nurtured generations of athletes, encouraging them to dream beyond their circumstances, and he taught them that success is achieved through hard work, perseverance, and discipline.
2: Minister Kasimi sees the new gym at the Mindu Philip Park and another to be set at the Darren Sammy Cricket Ground is part of his ministry's holistic approach to developing world-class sportsmen and women.
3: Sport today demands far more than natural talent. Success at the highest levels requires preparation, science, discipline, and access to quality facilities. If St. Lucia is serious about producing world-class athletes, then we must continue investing in the systems and infrastructure that support their development, and this is what this government has done.
2: The equipment for the new gym was donated by Taiwan for its embassy and ambassador in St. Lucia. Taiwan is also funding all equipment for the gym at the Darren Sammy Cricket Ground. Reporting for Hot 7 TV News, I am Sarah Natuse.
1: In more sports news, Sports Minister Kenson Kasimi says Curaçao's appearance at the 2026 FIFA World Cup proves that small nations can compete at the highest level. Minister Kasimi says he is committed to helping St. Lucia qualify for the next World Cup.
4: The St. Lucia national football team, the Pitol Boys, did not qualify for the 2026 FIFA World Cup, but they came closer to making history than many expected. Their campaign began on a positive note with the notable win over Curaçao, which raised hopes for a strong qualification run. However, these hopes ended in June 2025 after Curaçao defeated St. Lucia 4-0, effectively knocking them out of the contention. St. Lucia finished their qualifiers with a 2-1 victory over Barbados. Sports Minister Kenson Kasimi said the team performed excellently. He said the progress of teams like Curaçao shows that smaller nations are becoming more competitive in international football.
5: This is a team St. Lucia beat in World Cup qualifying. The St. Lucia beat Curaçao in the first round, and Curaçao came back and defeated St. Lucia 4-0. St. Lucia was very close, actually. A lot of people don't know that, to actually qualifying for this World Cup. We were pretty much three games. We needed to have won three back-to-back games to get there. Curaçao did a lot of work in bringing their generations, second and third generation footballers from the Dutch Antilles, which is the team I love, Go Orange, and recruiting them. So by the time they came back to play in St. Lucia, they pretty much had a professional setup that St. Lucia was just not ready for, and they defeated St. Lucia en route to getting into the World Cup.
4: Curaçao, one of the smallest nations to ever qualify for FIFA World Cup, played their first match against Germany in Houston, Texas, on Sunday, June 14th. They lost 7-1, reflecting on the game. Kasimi said Curaçao performed well against one of the strongest teams in this World Cup.
5: They really held themselves well. The scoreline would tell you 7-1 is not a good result, but their style of play, you can see there are concerted efforts to follow a structure, follow something that is guiding them along the way. And you could see just the score in that one goal was satisfaction for an entire nation.
4: Kasime remains confident that the dream is still alive. He says his main focus is helping St. Lucia qualify for the next FIFA World Cup, a historic achievement that would place the island among football's greatest success stories. For What 7 TV News, Josiah Bisset reporting.
1: The Ministry of Health, Wellness and Nutrition is encouraging St. Lucians to rediscover the power of traditional Caribbean foods and adopt healthier lifestyles. The plea comes as the island observes Nutrition Awareness Month under the theme Healthy Eating, Active Living, Promoting Caribbean Foods as Medicine. We hear more in this report.
2: Chief Nutritionist in the Ministry of Health, Wellness and Nutrition, Lisa Hunt, says many of our traditional foods possess significant nutritional value and can play a critical role in preventing non-communicable diseases such as obesity, diabetes, hypertension, and certain cancers.
6: Our foods are rich in nutrients. They have our vegetables, our fruits, our local fish, our peas and beans, and our provisions have certain substances, for example, resistant starch, which helps with gut health. So we have foods in the Caribbean that helps to prevent non-communicable diseases, and that's basically what it says as food as medicine.
2: The chief nutritionist encouraged St. Lucians to practice meal planning to ensure a balanced diet. She also stressed the importance of exercise in maintaining good health.
6: So physical activity works together with nutrition to promote a healthy body, a healthy lifestyle. And physical activity is very important. It helps to strengthen our bones, our muscles, helps with blood sugar control, helps with high blood pressure to reduce your blood pressure. It helps you to maintain a healthy weight. If you are overweight, it helps you to lose weight. And it also helps with mental health. I mean, when you exercise, you feel better. So it helps with mental health and overall health and well-being. And so the two must work together.
2: The observance of Nutrition Awareness Month complements the St. Lucia Moves campaign being promoted by the Ministry of Health, as well as other initiatives encouraging St. Lucians to eat what we grow and grow what we eat. Reporting for Hot 7 TV News, I am Serena Tuse.
1: 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Until then, have a great day.

It is now time for us to take a look at the latest weather report recorded at 12 o'clock today at the Met Office. Your forecaster is Vinanchas Descant. The present weather at Hiwanara Airport is cloudy with light showers. Present temperature at Hiwanara Airport, 27 degrees Celsius, 81 degrees Fahrenheit. The sun will set this evening at 26 minutes before 7 o'clock. And tomorrow the sun will rise at just about 23 minutes before 6 a.m. The forecast for the next 24 hours. The winds will be blowing from the east near 21 miles per hour with occasional gusts. The weather partly cloudy, hazy and breezy, becoming cloudy at times with a few brief scattered showers. Persons of respiratory ailments and dust allergies are advised to take the necessary precautions due to reduced air quality. A look at the marine forecast for season at 25-mile radius from St. Lucia. Tides at Castries Harbour, low at 3:37 p.m, high at 10:20 p.m. For Beaufort Bay, low at 5:04 p.m, high at 11:27 p.m. The seas are locally rough with waves and easterly swells, 69 feet or 1.8 to 2.7 meters. Small craft operators and sea bathers should exercise caution due to locally rough seas, risk winds and reduced visibility. A look at the forecast for the Lesser Antilles. Fair, hazy and breezy, becoming cloudy at times with scattered showers. And the tropical weather outlook. The Atlantic high pressure system will continue to generate moderate easterly winds across the Lesser Antilles during the next few days. Moist and unstable conditions will cause some showers over the Windward Islands during the forecast period. Two tropical waves located over the eastern and that should be the central and eastern tropical Atlantic are moving westward near 17 miles per hour or 28 kilometers per hour. Tropical cyclone formation is not expected over the tropical Atlantic during the next 7 days. So we'll take a look at the forecast for St. Lucia once again. Winds blowing from the east near 21 miles per hour with occasional gusts. The weather partly cloudy, hazy and breezy, becoming cloudy at times with a few showers. Persons with respiratory ailments and dust allergies, you are advised to take the necessary precautions due to reduced air quality. The seas are locally rough with waves and easterly swells, 6 to 9 feet or 1.8 to 2.7 meters. Small craft operators and sea bathers should exercise caution due to rough seas, brisk winds and reduced visibility. This has been your weather update. Your forecaster, Vinanchas Descant. Join us tomorrow for another update on the weather. It is 25 minutes now, moving on to the hour of 1 o'clock. 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We apologize for any inconvenience and thank you for your patience. Once normal service is restored, we'll keep you informed. Once again, that temporary number to call is 732-2421. 732-2421. So if you wish to reach us, you can call us up on this number.

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3: 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Junior Joseph of Tuya Grosele, Gloria Ragunanan of Tiroche Miku, Julie Fontenelle of Asu Canal Grand Riviere, Valerie Laura of Tiroche Castries, Andrea Blackman of Otsa Castries, Mario Isidore of 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Deriso Miku, Adrian Sonson of Goodlands Castries, Alvin Augustine of Lawitwen Grace, Kenil Daniel of Bokash Castries, Owen Spencer alias Guatel of Opikov Viewfort, Brandon Van Druk of Auger Deriso, 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alias Stone of Bexar, Hesse Carew of Poasso Chasse, and Anson Baptiste of Grand Rivière Groseillers. 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The numbers to contact 454-6710-731-3830 or 729-1629. All right, so you're listening to The Supreme Sound, getting into our lunchtime music segment right about now. You know what it is, right? Yeah, just to get you relaxed while you're having your lunch. And just enjoying some great vibes, some great tunes as we slow it down for you on the segment we call The Quiet Storm.

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Some wonderful tracks coming down on the Quiet Storm, your lunchtime music segment. I Try, music there coming from Macy Gray. And just about 10 minutes after the hour of 1 o'clock. Sending birthday greetings, first birthday greetings to a loving princess, Mara. That's coming from adopted parents, Minerva, and also Gregory Fulgence, wishing her all the best on her first birthday.

0: Yeah, big shout out goes out to Monica. It says to amazing mom, Monica Daisy. We're wishing you many more wonderful years. Greetings coming from your daughters, Kashima and Omisha. Your grandbabies, Liam, Kehlani, and Jaden. Happy birthday to you, Monica Daisy. Enjoy your birthday today. The Quiet Storm, it is just about 22 minutes after the hour of 1 o'clock. Taking us up until just about 1:30 this afternoon right here on The Supreme Sound.
1: St. Lucia, the battle for the Calypso crown.

0: embody the spirit. 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
1: All right, so what's our time? 23 minutes after the hour.

And considering the fact that services has been restored, have been restored by Flo this afternoon, we give you a number that you could reach us on. So you can now reach us back on our regular number, which is 452-6040. Yes, you can contact us on our regular number, 452-6040. We're in studio, 458-1053. But of course, they always keep this number close to you. It's 732-2421. It's always good to have that number. As you know, if you would like to send us a WhatsApp via the administrative department, that is. So, yes, you can reach us via this number, and our regular number, which is 452-6040. Full services have been restored. Let me give a shout out to Malcolm over at Atwell Dalgish and Satish. A shout out to you guys. Have a good one. Let's continue with the music right here in the afternoon on The Quiet Storm. Coming up from 1:30, we'll get into a 15-minute segment with the compliments of CBN. Happy birthday, Marla, Rosary of Miku, coming from Margarita. Always loves you. Enjoy your birthday today.

And there ain't no way I'm going to let you go. I'm keeping you forever and for always. Hey there, Anicia. Good afternoon to you. Hope you're having a very good day. And I know you love this one, so hope you were singing along. And remember that message.

right, so we get into our final track this afternoon as we bring the curtains down on your Quiet Storm segment for today, Monday. This is going to be our final track of this segment.

0: Music coming from Destiny's Child, Emotions, taking us to the end of our segment here this afternoon. Coming up next, we get into 15 minutes of the compliments of CBN.
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3: All right, so we're getting set. We got to do, let's see, what are we getting into right now? All right, so let's get into our next segment, 15 minutes with the compliments of St. Lucia Carnival 2026, linking up with CPMC.

0: really blessed, girl.
1: Well, that's something to look forward to, Favala Field. Yeah, that's the talk of the town right now. Holding it down. It's all about St. Lucia Carnival. Hey, by the way, let me just start things off by saying congratulations to all the Calypso semi-finalists. For those of you who made it through the semi-finals, congratulations there to you. I think I should let you know who they are, by the way. So the list of the 2026 Calypso semifinalists include Anwar. There's also Ashi, Carlton Roberts, Divine, Educator, Gumshon, also Herb Black, John Gotti, Lushan. You can also expect Minel. Yeah, Minel is on there. Mika, Michelle, and there's Reddy, Snow, T.C. Brown, T. Caro, and Wally. Yep, they're all on that list. They are the Calypso semifinalists. Congratulations once again to you guys for making it through. This is only the beginning. You got a lot of work to do. But let's see, after this, who's going to make it through to the finals? And believe me, they are all great Calypsoians, right? So go out and root for yours when semi-final comes around.

You know, I know lots of folks might be looking out for Vavalaville. Yes, have you heard about that, Vavalaville? Yeah. What is Vavalaville? Yeah, it's an open road, community-driven T-shirt mass experience. This is created to bring, you know, all the teams and organizations and the public together in the spirit of St. Lucian Carnival. You got to be out there for that. You got to look out for that one, right? Yes. It's going down on Saturday, June 27th from 3 p.m. And it's from the Shock Roundabout. And they're heading down to the Cashley's Waterfront. Then back to the VG Sports Complex for a post-parade jam session. And most people might be asking, so how do I participate? Well, you can do so through the participating corporate houses. General public can register with Soca Ultimate Stent at the Constitution Park. From, they could do so. Well, you had the opportunity to do so last Saturday. Or via the Soca Ultimate Tent on the social media platform. And let them know you want to be part of Vavalaville as part of Lucian Carnival 2026. And that's a big one coming up this coming Saturday from 2 p.m. Be a part of it. Get your t-shirt and go jump. Let them know you're ready for St. Lucia Carnival 2026, yeah? All right. Don't let them sell out on you, you know. It's yours right now.

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Smiling again, boy. Answer recorders. DJ Steed. Yeah, that's the Crazy Mix Party Central. 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

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She looking for Kiada. Yeah. 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I just want to say, this is a very important notice from Hard FM Communications Limited. 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Again, the number is 732-2421.

Girl say she love up me style. She wants a new man fit touch she tonight. If you know what it means, me get a new girl fit touch me. 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She say she want a new man fit touch she. So don't waste her time. 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

0: And of course, you know by now what's who's trending in the Calypso arena, right? We guess you missed out on the semi-finalists for Calypso Monarch. I'm just to remind the guys, it says here that Minelle, out of South Calypso 10, we got Mika, Takeover 10, TOT. We got Reddy out of Fire 1, also Snow out of Fire 1. TC Brown is there out of KBT, TK Road, TOT. We got Wally out of Fire 1, 10. And it's also, is it Mikael out of TOT. So these are your semifinalists for Kaiso 2026.
1: Yo, boy. Say she love with a star, man. And a bad man. Trini bad.

0: Counselor, it's me, Tricia. Quick question. What's the take on solar panels?
1: Hey, Tricia. Othniel here. 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

All right, guys, it's just about 8 minutes after 3 in the afternoon. 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Bringing value home. Let's say hi to our friends over at Belgium Equity Match. And yesterday was quite a fete over there in the Father's Day celebrations and all that. 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Event details, join us last Thursday of the month. That's from June to November. Every last Thursday in the month of June till November. Location, Rooftop Lounge, Bellevue Hotel, from 5 p.m. to 8 p.m. It's only, what, $40 per person, all-inclusive of bar and bites. So, of course, this Thursday, June 25th, the action starts off with our DJ Clash featuring DJ Shams, A1 Juggers, and DJ Woody. And the concept after work lime is your chance to leave the workday behind and step into an atmosphere of relaxation, entertainment, and connection. Whether you come in with colleagues, friends, or simply just hanging out, it's all important. It's exciting. It's unique. From tropical cocktails and island rhythms to cultural celebrations,

0: And of course, talking about Belgium, we've got a representative on the phone line, so he'll more or less dive further into the conversation about the rooftop lounge and the Belgium experience happening from 5 p.m. to 8 p.m. every last Thursday in the month. As a matter of fact, starting this Thursday until November, it's on. So good afternoon to you, sir. Let's expound a bit more on the after work line every last Thursday in the month.
1: Yeah, absolutely, and thank you for the opportunity. Good afternoon, Autophone family. Of course, Belgium is back at it again by popular demand. Of course, our after-work line, which is very much anticipated by our corporate partners, our entrepreneurs, our hardworking people, we're back at it again. So we kick off, like you said, this Thursday until November, carrying on every last Thursday of the month. It's our vibes. This time we kick off with, it's powered by Shams Entertainment. We have DJ Woody. We have the A1 Jugglers as well with us to kick things off this Thursday.
0: All right. So apart from the after work line being DJ energized, what can one expect when you tell me an after work line happening at the rooftop at Belgium?
1: Oh, yeah. It's a fantastic atmosphere. Like I just mentioned, the DJs we're going to have on board with us. Of course, it's just a great atmosphere, relaxing atmosphere. A good way to kick off the eve of the weekend, or to kick off the weekend, definitely. So you could come, only $40 US would give you an open bar and finger foods for those 3 hours.
0: All right, so questions, is there a possibility of do I have to do any reservations, or I walk in and pee and carry on?
1: Yeah, you can call in to make your reservations, but hopefully we're not the capacity that we're turning people down. So we recommend calling in for making your reservations.
0: And that number, sir, to call would be?
1: 456-1800.
0: 456-1800?
1: 1800.
0: That is it. Correct is right. All right then, young man. So anything else you want to add to the conversation, feel free to do so at this time, sir.
1: Yeah, wonderful. Well, so we invite everybody. We invite Corporate St. Lucia. We invite all the hardworking people. We're back at it again because you asked for it. Belgium is back at it with our after-work line. I also want to take the quick opportunity to thank all our persons, our fathers, even mothers who were there yesterday at our Father's Day brunch. It was well received. It was a vibe. So thank you to everybody who came through. It was, you know, a great success, and I really hope everybody had an amazing time. From the feedback, it was very positive. So thank everybody again who came through. But this time we're focusing on our afterward line, and you know, we hope to see everybody there on Thursday.
0: Every last Thursday in the month until November.
1: That's correct.
0: Thank you very much, sir. We're going to be crew at Belgium Hotel. We're linking up after work live every last Thursday in the month. Rooftop Lounge from 5 to 8 p.m. for just $40 per person. An inclusive of bar and bites. See you there.

God's up. I miss my Father's Day present, so I ain't gonna take. I want to make sure let me watch the football. I'm looking for that time in a pipeline somewhere, you know, somewhere. It must come out sooner or later, man. We got the Argentines, you know. Heard that Argentina won their match. So they're feeling better about the whole situation. Congratulations in advance. Mm-hmm. My French connection. All my girls, they what? They what? Take care of their man. Yeah, right.

0: in just about 29 minutes until the hour of, that's it, 4 o'clock. We go to our friends, of course, from Quartz Spring Valley Home. Got a pause, more music and information right after this.
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0: get yourself a 5 minutes. Yes, just about 5 minutes of our friends from First National Bank. In the meantime, between time, it's just juggling. And we say, we got the Le Chalet crew and the Indies crew and the Charlie's crew. Yeah, them on there. Long, long, long time, yeah. Mad as yourself, right? When dance was nice. Crazy Mix Party Central, Mr. Jordan, DJ Dale.
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0: 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Got some more music and information after this.
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0: 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It's me, Trisha. 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
1: 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Lucian Carnival. Nothing sweeter than that.

feel like we're getting involved in that segment, you're lying. That is all you boy deal. I am not going to see my bedroom. In that kind of weather there, what sun, and there's work. I want brother. Well, Luna, you love my boss. Well, I'm probably happy about my flow coming back, you know? Well, yeah, maybe that. Let me see it. Rotastic Hour is on now, keeping that rhythm flowing. Let me tell you. I'll just say this much. Flo, welcome back. Right now, the pressure back on my school. I'll leave it right there.

0: The NURC recognizes that water affordability matters to every household. 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Did you know that while you're busy with your day, important news is breaking all around you? 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

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I know quite a few persons more missed their request yesterday for Father's Day. 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

0: Again, some soups here, but they say the Juve was bad, eh? Juve was turned up. Big up, man, like what? Scotty Ronnie, the original home wrecker. Well, I get no update on the carnival yet for Sissy Ron.
1: Just a stranger.
0: Yeah, I wonder why.
1: In a crowded place.
0: We have me cooler, and we day. Yeah. We your cooler.
1: To find someone with a familiar face.
0: So watch
1: it. So
0: this is a good afternoon. You'll be alone.
1: This is the time.
0: To wind up a bumper.
1: So let's be amazing.
0: We'll make something happen, Benjamin. We'll make something happen.

Big Deal Carnival. Yeah, Big Deal Carnival crew. Samantha and her crew, I admire and respect them. I'll hold it right there. Big Deal Carnival. Yeah, the crew. It's called Drive Time Party Central. We keep that rhythm flowing right about now. Big up Flo, huh? We're back on track. Full 100.

already, you know that's me. 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

0: People, you have the man Jews representing Hot FM. You know what I mean? Number one in a St. Lucia. Jews, so keep it locked.
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We have Gloria Raganan of Tirochemiku. Julie Fontenelle of Asukanal Ganavier. We have Valerie Laura of Tiroche Castries. Andre Blackman of Otter Castries. Mario Isidore. And we have Norel Isidore of Deriso. Colin Luizi of Cowley Gardens. And also we have one here. It says Danny James, alias Express of VFO, also that's from Labry. Francesca Blake of Monipo. We have Delia Leon O'Lanel of Bruceville VFO. Jerome Paul of Deriso. All the names are Adrian Swanson of Woodland Castries. We have Alvin Augustine of Larry Chet Grace. Cornel Daniel of Bukash Castries. Owen Spencer, alias. Okay, can we leave the alias alone? Out of year four. Brandon of Angier Deriso. We have one Angelina Inglis of Pavid Rose. Joan Francis of Babino. Jonathan Keegan George of Lady Micro Street of Miku. Nathaniel Senville of Forestier. Peterson Lynch of Laquamingo. Livingston Monrose, alias Stone of Bexar. Hezzy Caro of Fort Asson Chasse. We have also Arson Baptiste of Granivier Denry. 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Hot Vibes. 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
1: Activation time. 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
0: Watch you. 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
1: Simple instructions. 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
0: Oh, this one says, we got Mr. Dealer. 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

Hey, love the life you'll live, live a life that you love. 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Always remember to be nice to folks on the way up, because you just might meet or need them on the way down. It's nice to be important, but more important to be nice. Hey, full joy, what's left of Monday, DJ Jealousy, until what, 7 o'clock? Catch you guys tomorrow, same time. God willing, it's called

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